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What I need for keeps the silly game we play. Now look at this. Madness the magnet keeps attracting me. I try to run, but see I'm not that fast. I think I'm first, but surely finish last.

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Within his dreams, he sees the life is made.

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Somebody with an antique notion.

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Yeah, and it's a bland kind of torture. You play the mother and wife.

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0: What's that new song about, Scott?
3: Yeah, that was just something with you together here at
0: That is
1: rehearsal. Yesterday.
0: That is great. Velvet Revolver in the studio.
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1: This is another new song. We just shot a video here in Italy for this song. It's called All of Me.

by the ashtray girl, a cigarette burns on my chest. I wrote a poem that described her world and put our friendship to the test. And late at night, whilst on all fours, she used to watch me kiss the floor. What's wrong with this picture? What's wrong with this picture?

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1: The tears I cry aren't tears of pain. They're only to hide my guilt and shame. I forgive you, now I ask the same of you. While we were apart, I was human too.
2: Música sin filtros.